0: These beautiful things that I've got.
1: That's Benson Boone. Oh, stunning track. And Beautiful Things on 91.7 ABC Gold Coast. And we've been talking about it all morning. Not State of Origin. I'm talking about the Panthers v. the Titans at home. First of two home games for the Gold Coast. We want you to be there. Two double passes up for grabs to go into the draw.
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1: Yeah, come on, you can do it. I'm still happy to take your predictions for tonight's Game of Origin. Score, if you've got some thoughts, I think it is going to be a very close one, but Queensland on top, decider in 3 weeks, but you may have some other thoughts. You can text me on

0: elected councillor in town is the manager of the local TSG, which also sells illegal ciggies. His brother-in-law owns the business while he owns the building. Councillor Mahajan has insisted that he's not a decision maker at the store and said questions should be directed towards the owner. Barnaby Joyce, One Nation federal member for the area, says if it's true the councillor manages a shop selling illegal tobacco, it's concerning.
1: Alleged activities such as that, of course, are totally and utterly untenable if you want to hold a position in public life. It goes without saying. It shouldn't even need to be described. And of course, at this point in time, it's alleged. Let's see where it all, what transpires and where it ends up.
0: Town is the manager of the local TSG, which also sells illegal ciggies. His brother-in-law owns the business while he owns the building. Councillor Mahajan has insisted that he's not a decision maker at the store and said questions should be directed towards the owner. Barnaby Joyce, One Nation federal member for the area, says if it's true the councillor manages a shop selling illegal tobacco, it's concerning.
1: Alleged activities such as that, of course, are totally and utterly untenable if you want to hold a position in public life. It goes without saying. It shouldn't even need to be described. And of course, at this point in time...

0: Thanks very much, Kat. Hello, Bern Young with you for the afternoon. And without a doubt, I think everybody's talking about Mary. How good is it that she's been found? The Tassie Devil wasn't in great condition, but she has had some emergency care today. I'll get an update on her for you on Drive.
1: I'm so pleased that Mary is safe. They're pretty tough little critters. Get well, Mary. I'll send you a card.
0: The Mayor, Tom Tate. Honestly, I'm amazed the Prime Minister hasn't been asked about Mary in a press conference. Such has been the love and worry right across the country for this little marsupial. Canberra's been more interested in Pauline Hanson today. She's been at the National Press Club, where a stunt has also captured the headlines. I'll take you to Canberra later. And I'll take you to Melbourne as well, where the big game gets underway tonight. Can Queensland take this year's State of Origin to a decider? Or will the Blues take the win and the series in Game 2? And does anyone in Melbourne care? Feel free to get on that text line and let me know your allegiance. 0487 993 222. One word, of course, is all I ever need from a Maroons fan.
2: Queenslander!
0: And Blues, you do your thing too. Text line 0487 993 222 or call me 1300 903 917. And just when you thought the day couldn't get any better, after Mary was found, in walks Nancy with a must watch and a guilty pleasure. Nancy Hanch will find you something worth watching on TV. Stay with me for Drive on ABC Gold Coast. It's 3 o'clock.

ABC News. Good afternoon. I'm Michael Bausch. Activist group GetUp has claimed responsibility for a rogue protest sign that disrupted Pauline Hanson's address to the National Press Club in

0: That's Nicola Walker, a very young Nicola Walker
1: But this is why you make the big bucks, because you come up with these gems. And I'm sure she was super proud and told everybody that she was in it.
0: Well, I think it's what takes her way back, particularly for UK audiences.
1: Oh, yeah.
0: But let's go to your... Now, is this guilty or not guilty?
1: Oh, no. There's no guilt.
0: Okay. No guilt, but a little bit of dragony pleasure going on.
2: The Queen has many dragons. But her subjects do not feel safe, nor should they.
3: You see, you have been merciful. But the crown is a weight that crushes.
4: My enemies have been allowed to muster their strength.
5: She'll certainly fail. And we raise our own throne.
0: I'm feeling anxious about the House of the Dragon. Now, this is season three, starts this weekend.
1: Yes, it does.
0: Are you trying to convince us to jump on board for season one if you missed it?
1: I'm saying, well, you definitely have to start at season one. But this is, it's all on HBO Max. And this is the prequel to Game of Thrones, which is also all eight seasons on HBO Max, and A Knight of Seven Kingdoms. So if you want to do it chronologically, or if you get confused easily like me, it's House of Dragon, which season three is coming out now, then watch A Knight of

0: Just before the 5 o'clock news.
1: 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Traffic.
0: How are the roads looking, Chris?
2: It's a slow run home on the M1 southbound this afternoon from pretty much Upper Coomera down through to Narang. The Coomera Connector is looking slow southbound at Helensvale Road and Hope Island Road, busy through Hope Island and Paradise Point. Brisbane Road seeing some delays both ways through Arundel and through Biggeraw Waters. Southport Narang Road and Smith Street Motorway filling the pinch through Mullandina. Same for Ferry Street and Price Street in Narang and Gooding Drive through Carrara and Merrimack. Hooker Boulevard slows up through Broadbeach Waters and the Gold Coast Highway has delays Surfers Paradise, Mermaid Beach, Miami. Reddy Creek Road building up through Burley and Southport Burley Road, slowing up between Clear Island Waters and Vasty Lakes in spots as well. I'm Chris Hull from ATN with all the latest traffic on ABC Gold Coast.
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0: let's go. No, no, not because they're gay, just because I might imagine them, you know. Anyway, it was lovely to talk to you.
1: They are handsome. I think we all agree, Sean. They are.
0: Yeah, yeah.
1: In fact, the whole family is very handsome.
0: Oh, they're just.
1: May they live on. Procreate.
0: Well, may they just shut up and stop working out, really. I think it's just embarrassing for the rest of us.
1: Good on you, Sean. Have a great night. 1-300-222-702 is the number. Which radio personality has reached a $12 million settlement today with the Australian Radio Network? There's been a lot of news on this, but finally I think we have a conclusion today to Sita in Sydney. Hi, Sita.
2: Hi.
1: Hi. Welcome.
2: Thank you.
1: Who is it? Who's the radio personality who has finally reached this settlement with ARN?
2: Is it Kyle?
1: Kyle whom?
2: Sanderlands. Sorry.
1: Kyle Sanderlands. Yes, it is. Kyle Sanderlands has reached a $12 million settlement. There you go. Moving on, what's the only sport that has been played on the moon?
2: Well, I have no idea. I'm going to say basketball.
1: Is it basketball? Has basketball been played on the moon? Not basketball. Thanks for that. Thanks for having a go there. Sita, who comes to mind when you think of a duo, a sibling duo?
2: Oh, a sibling duo?
1: So the Williams sisters have announced they're going to play together at Wimbledon in a couple of weeks. Serena, who's 45, and her sister Venus, who has a birthday today. She's 46, so that's pretty amazing. But there's kind of a lot of power sibling duos. Who comes to your mind?
2: I'm going to say Malcolm Todd and Audrey. They're like two music artists and I enjoy listening to them both.
1: Are they Australian?
2: Oh, no, they're not.
1: No, where are they from?
2: They're from America.
1: America. So Malcolm Todd and Audrey Todd, and they play together?
2: They don't play together, actually. They play separately.
1: Oh, okay. But they're both, are they pop stars?
2: They're both, yeah. I mean, I wouldn't say their music's pop, but, yeah, they're both, like, singer-songwriters.
1: Okay. I'll go look them up. Thank you for the tip.
2: Yeah, no worries.
1: Thank you for calling, Sita. 1-300-222-702. Sandy says, what about the Carpenters in the world of music? Karen and Richard were just such a joy to listen to. Brett says, what about Mark Seymour and his younger brother Nick Seymour, both members of Crowded House? Yeah, that's a good one. And John says, what about the Young Clan? George, Alex, Angus, Malcolm and Stevie. They all left their mark on so many. Can you think of another family who has given more to blues-based hard rock music than the Young family, not just in Australia but in the universe? Fair point. To Andrew and Rascal in Bald Hills. Hello, Andrew. Hi, Rascal.
3: Hello, and how are you this evening?
1: You're a power duo.
3: Well, I don't know. He can't talk. He just woofs.
1: Oh, okay. Is Rascal your dog?
3: Yeah, yeah, we go for a walk every night.
1: And that's good.
3: Tonight we're talking to Sydney instead of Brisbane.
1: Yeah. Well, thank you for being here.
3: Thank you. My pleasure.
1: So, Andrew, what's the only sport that has been played on the moon?
3: Golf.
1: Yeah, it's golf. It was the Apollo 14 mission, wasn't it?
3: Yep.
1: Yeah, famously.
3: I have to know that.
1: How did you know that?
3: Well, my father, my mother, my two brothers and my sister are all golfers.
1: Is that right? Are you?
3: No, I'm not allowed to play.
1: What, because you'd be too good?
3: Yeah, well, that's what my dad said.
1: Right, okay. So tell us the story. What do you remember of astronaut Alan Shepard and his golfing on the moon?
3: I know he got into trouble because he snuck the club on board and it wasn't in the weight manifest. But that's about it. And it's probably the longest hit of that club that's ever been done because of the 1/6 gravity.
1: Well, the story, as I understand it, was he brought a 6-iron and two golf balls onto the lunar surface

0: and took a swing, famously sending the ball over the lunar landscape.
1: Yep, it's the longest six iron you'll ever see.
0: Moving on, Andrew, or maybe Rascal will know the answer to this. Who's the captain of the Blues tonight?
1: You're asking a Queenslander that question?
0: Mm-hmm. Yeah, I am.
1: I've got no bloody... Oh, hold it. It's not Cleary, is it?
0: Is that your answer?
1: Cleary, yeah, why not?
0: Is it Nathan Cleary? It is not.
1: Yep. Oh, dear.
0: Some think he should be. Yeah, he captains the Panthers, doesn't he?
1: Yeah, well, it's not too bad kicking the ball.
0: Before I let you go, Andrew, when you think of power duos like the Fox sisters or the Minogues or the Williams or the Wright brothers, who comes to your mind?
1: Anne and Nancy Wilson of Heart.
0: Say again?
1: Anne and Nancy Wilson of the supergroup Heart.
0: Oh, yeah. Okay, yeah. Yeah. Oh, that's a good one.
1: They're Canadian, which are nearly as good as Australian.
0: Very similar. Thank you, Andrew. Have a good walk.
1: You too. Bye.
0: Yeah, thanks for calling through. 1-300-222-702 to Kath in Kingaroy. G'day, Kath.
2: G'day, Renee. How are you?
0: Oh, great to have you here, and thanks for calling through. You're a first-time caller. Well, all our Queensland listeners are probably first-time callers because
2: yes, I'm a regular caller with Kelly Higgins Devine on ABC Brisbane.
0: Yep.
2: First time with Sydney.
0: Well, there you go. Lucky us. Thank you. Thanks for picking up the
2: phone
0: for me.
2: You're welcome. And I'm a loud and proud true blue blood.
0: Are you?
2: Living in a maroon world.
0: Yeah, well, that's controversial in Kingaroy, I bet.
2: Yeah. I'm originally from New South Wales. I grew up in Musselbrook.
0: Right.
2: And so have made the move north to Kingaroy.
0: And how does that go down in the town?
2: It's very similar to Musselbrook, and there's a smattering of us blue supporters around.
0: Are you brave enough to wear your blue gear?
2: I am. I've got it on, and I've been out today in it, out shopping, and I went out for dinner tonight in it.
0: And what reaction do you get from your local residents?
2: I didn't get much reaction when I was out shopping. But Wednesday nights we have a community dinner for people who are homeless and lonely and whatnot. And the person in charge met me at the door and said, "Security, escort this woman home."
0: So who is the captain for tonight's Blues?
2: Isaiah Yeo.
0: Isaiah Yeo. Well done.
2: I would have buried my head if I did not get that right.
0: Deservedly so, do you think? Or should Nathan Cleary be the captain?
2: Oh, no, not Nathan Cleary. I'm not a fan of Nathan Cleary.
0: Really? Why not?
2: No. I don't know. I just don't. I'm a Parramatta supporter. I'm a one-eyed Parramatta supporter.
0: Right.
2: And after Penrith beat us a few years ago in the grand final, yep. But I've never liked Nathan Cleary.
0: Mm. Okay.
2: Sorry, Penrith supporters.
0: That's all right. What is the name of the Hobbit played by Elijah Wood in the adaptation of The Lord of the Rings that he starred in? What Hobbit did he play?
2: Is it Frodo?
0: It is. Frodo. Yep. Frodo. It is Frodo. I'll give it to you. What's his full name? Do you know that?
2: Is it Biggins? Frodo Biggins?
0: That'll do.
2: Baggins?
0: Yeah. Frodo Baggins. Frodo Baggins.
2: Oh.
0: But I think
2: you were stretching the brain cells there, Renee.
0: That's what we're trying to do. Test the metal. Keep it alive. Keep it active. Maybe grow some neurons. Here's a song. You might know this song. Take a listen. Let me just find it for you. Here it is.
3: They say the holy water's watered down, and this town's lost its faith. Our

0: What do you think, Kath?
1: I have no idea. I've never heard of that before.
0: Oh, that's going to be a problem.
1: And I mean, music is my one love.
0: Right. Well, this topped the charts very recently.
1: Oh.
0: So maybe maybe you like music from a different period.
1: Yes, yes. I'm a 70s girl, 70s right. and 80s.
0: Right. Yes. This is an American singer.
1: Yes.
0: Mm. So he's quite young. This song was quite big just very recently.
1: Yeah, no.
0: You're not going to know, are you?
1: No, I have no idea.
0: That's all right. Well, on that note, Kath.
1: It's been lovely chatting to you.
0: You too.
1: Hello to all my friends in New South Wales, and go the Blues.
0: Before I let you know, is there a power sibling duo that comes to your mind?
1: Yes, there is.
0: Yeah.
1: Noel and Liam Gallagher.
0: Oh, of course, Oasis. From Oasis. Very good. Thank you, Kath.
1: You're welcome. Good Bye, Renee.
0: Go the Blues, eh?
2: We shake the holy waters watered down. And this town's lost its faith. Our colors will fade eventually. So if our time is running out, day after day, we'll make the mundane a masterpiece. Oh my, my.
0: What's the song?
2: Oh,
0: and who is it by?
2: My love. I take one look at you.
0: Very big last year, actually. If you know, 1-300-222-702 tonight might be the night that you win the fridge magnet. Let's try Estelle in Winmalee. Hi, Estelle.
3: Hi.
0: Hi. Any ideas about that song?
3: Ordinary by Alex Warren.
0: There you go. Too easy for you.
2: The angels

0: So, Peter, how does this work? you've got a whole host of music that people will love to hear when they see you at the Enmore Theatre Friday 28th of August, or if they're in Brisbane, you're playing at the Fortitude Music Hall the 4th of September. It's a Friday night. But you're not playing with Richard Drummey. You're actually teaming up with a different artist. Are you collaborating together, or are you playing first and then Debbie's going to play after you?
1: Well, I believe that the case is that Debbie's going to play first, and then the band and I are going to play after Debbie. I have to say that the combination, which I'm excited about, is the idea of the promoter, actually. So I don't know Debbie. I've never met Debbie. We've had some brief communication via social media. She's been super gracious. And, I mean, I know that Debbie hasn't been in Australia for decades. And of course, I've had a little look and seen what she's been up to over the years. And she's got quite the career, fantastic career on Broadway. I think she was in Chicago for a while, the musical Chicago. And I believe still that she is the youngest female singer-songwriter to have produced her own American number one single. She's still the youngest woman ever to have done that. Amazing.
0: Okay, so she'll play first.

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5: Keeping you up to date with the Origin score playing in Melbourne tonight. This is Origin 2. The Blues are up 10-2 for the Maroons. So a lot of cheering for the Blues. Can the Maroons come back? In just a moment, Australia's Nobel Prize recipients. How many of them do you reckon we've got? A bit of a chat coming up about who they are and whether you reckon there should

0: Oh, yes, I had some for tea just now. What's it? Oh, no, it's just gone, and I had.
1: Oh, do
0: Oh, what a
1: you're saying you had pesto for tea?
0: No, I had the Oh, darn it. Oh, this is crazy.

0: What makes it the perfect film, though, in comparison to just a really good movie?
1: Yeah, the soundtrack's very important for me, and that's a killer soundtrack, I reckon.
0: Yeah.
1: And just a great storyline and
0: Yeah, I know what you mean. It's just one of those crappy words. You know, because another one that they talk about that it needs is iconic dialogue, and that has that, and memorable lines that are quoted from it as well.
1: I've seen that more than any other movie, I reckon, in my life. I reckon I've seen it 15 times. And the first five or six or seven times, you just keep seeing different things in that movie.
0: Yeah.
1: You know, that's true. Sort of makes sense the more you watch it.
0: But what did I say? So it's Young Turks. What makes it the perfect film, though, in comparison to just a really good movie?
1: Yeah. The soundtrack's very important for me, and that's a killer soundtrack, I reckon.
0: Yeah.
1: And just a great storyline and
0: Yeah, I know what you mean. It's just one of those crappy words. You know, because another one that they talk about that it needs is iconic dialogue, and that has that, and memorable lines that are quoted from it as well.
1: I've seen that more than any other movie, I reckon, in my life. I reckon I've seen it 15 times. And the first five or six or seven times, you just keep seeing different things in that movie.
0: Yeah.

Back went to number one on the US singles chart with Dreams. Now, surprisingly, it was the group's first and only US number one song. Did you know that? Stevie Nicks claims she wrote it at the Record Plant Studio in Sausalito in California, which is just on the northern side of the Golden Gate Bridge there. She reckons it took her about 10 minutes to write this Fleetwood Mac classic.

Not bad for 10 minutes work, is it? Right, your group's only ever number one record. And on this day in 2016, Adele was named Songwriter of the Year at the prestigious Ivor Novello Awards, which recognise achievements in songwriting. Adele was honoured for her multi-million selling album 25, which emerged after a long struggle with writer's block. Just

0: 0487993222 to cast your vote. Julie's voting for Fleetwood Mac. Wendy says, morning again, Trevor. Has to be Sir Paul on his birthday for me. Meanwhile, Jenny in Broadbeach says, good morning, boys. Well, it might be a good morning for some. I'm too upset and disappointed to vote this morning. She then goes on to say, the England versus Croatia match is about to start soon. If anyone's interested, should be a close one. Go England, says Jenny. Yeah, Charlie and I will keep an eye on that game as well as it progresses throughout the morning. So much going on and a lot of sport. Which leads us to what's been making news overnight. It is Thursday the 18th of June and the Maroons, as we've heard, have made a meal of New South Wales at a packed MCG last night to send this year's Origin Series to a decider at Lang Park. It was a touch-and-go first half, and while Queensland was the first to post points, it was a blunder that put the Blues first over the line in the seventh minute.
1: New South Wales with the footy. It comes from right to left. They're going to claim a try from a mistake from the kickoff. The Blues are in. And it's Queensland trailing New South Wales 4 points to 2.
0: New South Wales put on 2 tries to 1 in the first half to

FIFA World Cup, and there's been some absolute cracking goals amongst them too. So what though if you could come up with a model that would allow you to predict the likelihood of a team winning the tournament? There's a lot of variables that go into this, of course, and particularly when you get a number of upset wins, you know, Spain, for instance, drawing with Cabo Verde. What about Socceroos beating Turkey? It's been a great-looking game. And it's funny because the professor and I were talking about the number of high-scoring games in this 2026 FIFA World Cup, and there's been some absolute cracking goals amongst them too. So what, though, if you could come up with a model that would allow you to predict the likelihood of a team winning the tournament? There's a lot of variables that go into this, of course, and particularly when you get a number of upset wins, you know, Spain, for instance, drawing with Cabo Verde. What about Socceroos beating Turkey? Turkey 2-0. So there's quite a few of those already. How?